0: Silver Service is pushing for a national register of disqualified drivers to stop them working in the industry. And Pierce Brosnan has weighed in on who the next James Bond could be. The four-time 007 believes it could be someone that no one's heard of before, but he's refused to drop any names. Updating sport, Geelong is still keen to sign GWS captain Toby Green following their semi-final defeat to the Dockers. The move is being compounded by Zach Butters' unexpected decision to nominate the Western Bulldogs as his preferred destination. Alexander Zverev is the men's US Open champion, beating Ben Shelton in four sets. Toyota has scored its first Supercars Enduro victory, with Chaz Mostert and Fabian Coulthard taking victory at the Bend 500. And controversy in the English Premier League, where City has defeated United 1-0 in the Manchester derby at Old Trafford.
1: Smooth weather.
0: A shower or two today, heading for tops of 19 degrees. Showers tomorrow with highs of 14. The chance of a shower on Wednesday and then cloudy Thursday. That's the latest on Smooth 91.5.
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0: Elton John and Kiki D, Don't Go Breaking My Heart at Smooth FM's Feel Good Work Day with Ty Frost. 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That's happening in 3 weeks. Always nice to have a bit more daylight at the end of the day to play with. 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

0: 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That is going to make your house look amazing, Susan. 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
15: 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There's works on the Ring Road, Greensboro on the Teller Freeway. Speed and lane restrictions are in place. Also, level crossing works underway in Dandenong. Cheltenham Road is closed between Foster Street and Hammond Road. Take the Dandenong bypass instead. Also, level crossing works underway in Newport on Maddox Road. It's closed at the rail line. Take Melbourne Road or Millers Road. And in Melton, Coburn's Road closed at the rail line. Use Exford Road. 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Authorised by the Victorian Government, Melbourne. And that's the latest traffic on Smooth 91.5.
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17: Hi, I'm Maham Kashani. One Nation is promising to slash the number of temporary visa holders by 750,000 over 3 years by targeting international students and the families of skilled migrants. The minor party says the plan is designed to fix housing shortages and stretched public services. But Labor says it will have dire consequences on the aged care and construction sectors, which rely heavily on trained migrants. Nearly 75% of Aussie voters have have lost faith in Labor's ability to manage the nation's finances. That's according to the latest opinion poll, which also shows 48% want the government to slash spending. An Australian woman who died after falling from a cliff at a popular tourist beach east of Bali has been identified. 29-year-old Brianna Cronin plunged from a steep cliff at a beach on Nusa Penida Island over the weekend. DFAT is providing consular help to her family. The US president has downplayed the risks posed by artificial intelligence following days of dire warnings by experts. The heads of three leading AI companies, including Elon Musk, have all warned the AI industry should slow down to prevent rogue AI agents from taking over the internet. But Donald Trump has dismissed the comments, saying negative forces are bringing up risks that won't happen. And beloved holiday film The Family Stone is getting a sequel more than 20 years on. Reprising their roles from 2005, original stars Rachel McAdams, Claire Danes and Sarah Jessica Parker and other key characters are returning for the reboot. Filming is expected to start in New York this year. Updating sport. Zach Butters has confirmed his desire to leave Port Adelaide and move to the Western Bulldogs next season. It's understood the power star asked to be traded 12 months ago, but the club swiftly shut the move down. The Bulldogs say they'll work with Port Adelaide to facilitate the best outcome during the upcoming trade period. Formula One Championship leader Kimi Antonelli has won the Spanish Grand Prix ahead of Max Verstappen and Lando Norris. Aussie Oscar Piastri came in eighth. And Alexander Zverev has cemented his world number one ranking with a four-set win over American Ben Shelton in the US Open final.
14: Smooth weather.
17: A shower or two with tops of 19, showers tomorrow and 14. Cloudy with a medium chance of showers on Wednesday, overcast Thursday. And that's the latest on Smooth 91.5.
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18: It is nice to be part of your morning routine. Thank you for letting me help you through your workday. Hello, it's Ty Frost. I should play you some more music. Get you singing along to this one. Fine Young Cannibals, She Drives Me Crazy.

0: That's got a happy vibe to a culture club. Come a chameleon at Smooth 91.5 and John Farnham in there as well. Two Strong Hearts, no doubt. An amazing artist will be singing that song up on the big screen if you're going to Hoyt Cinemas on Sunday night to see the live stream from Rod Laver Arena. That sold-out gig, The Songs of John Farnham, a living legend, the celebration concert. Should be real good. More tunes lined up for you next at Smooth.
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0: 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There's Toto, Bye Bye Bye as well, and NSYNC. Time for lunch. Have you got some leftovers from the weekend? 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I got more feel good tunes to get on after the news update next at Smooth FM. I hope you can stay with me.
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21: 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On Peninsula Link at Slow City Bound passing McCulloch Street, also Peninsula Bound from the 2nd to Pean Highway exit to Boundary Road, that's due to works. Also delays in both directions in Mount Martha on the Esplanade near Craigie Road due to works. Use the Nepean Highway to skip around. On the Hume Freeway, slow outbound through Beveridge, and there's level crossing works in Melton. Coburn's Road closed at the rail line, use Exford Road. PSOs and police are on regular patrol at some of Melbourne's busiest shopping centres to help keep you safe. 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And that's the latest traffic on Smooth 91.5.
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22: Good afternoon, I'm Heidi Tiltons. The Albanese government and opposition are warning One Nation's migration policy could push Australia into recession. The minor party is proposing to cut 750,000 student, skilled and family visas over 3 years in hopes of reaching a net migration cap of 130,000 people a year. But Shadow Home Affairs Minister John O'Dunham says the policy hasn't been thought through.
23: Which parts of the economy will be impacted and to what extent? Because for every person that is not brought into Australia, there is notionally an economic cost, say for skilled visa holders, they pay tax when they work. Those sorts of numbers are an important part of this debate.
22: Victoria's Premier concedes the buck stops with him following the tragic death of a motorcyclist who hit a pothole. The 71-year-old Ballarat man lost control of his bike after striking the pothole yesterday, just a week after the Auditor-General found almost half of Victoria's road network was in poor or very poor condition. Ben Carroll's told the ABC his thoughts are with the man's family.
24: My thoughts are also with everybody connected to this man, the first responders that attended the scene, and the buck does stop with us. I've made it very clear there cannot be any more buck passing on road maintenance.
22: Indonesian police are investigating the deaths of an Australian father and his two young children in Bali. The 56-year-old Perth man, his 6-year-old son and 4-year-old daughter were found dead inside a villa in Kuta. DFAT is providing consular assistance to the family. Experts are warning calls to slow the artificial intelligence race may be too little too late. The bosses of Anthropic and OpenAI, along with Elon Musk, have backed moves to decelerate development and introduce tougher independent safety checks, but critics say safeguards should have been in place before increasingly powerful systems were released. And Meghan Markle's giving fans a glimpse of the Sussex's new life back in Britain after spending the last 6 years in the US. She's posted a family video showing Harry, Archie and Lilibet embracing the English countryside, splashing in muddy puddles, walking the dogs and going fishing. Updating sport, and Sydney has turned to veteran defender Dane Rampy to lead the team against Fremantle on Friday after Callum Mills suffered a season-ending ACL tear. The Swans selected just a two-man leadership group for this season, which included Mills as captain and the suspended Isaac Heaney as his vice-captain. Panthers halfback Nathan Cleary's escaped suspension for dangerous contact, only receiving a fine for his charge-down attempt on Rooster Hugo Savala. It's been deemed a grade one offence, meaning he's free to play in next week's preliminary final. And Formula One championship leader Kimi Antonelli has taken out the Spanish Grand Prix ahead of Max Verstappen and Lando Norris. Oscar Piastri finished 8th.
14: Smooth weather.
22: A shower or two this afternoon. Temperatures dropping to 11 tonight. The chance of an afternoon shower and small hail tomorrow, heading for a top of just 14. Looking further ahead, the chance of a shower on Wednesday, cloudy for Thursday. Right now in the city, it's 18 degrees, and that's the latest on Smooth.
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0: 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And I think Olivia Dean's beautiful baby steps will help out. So I'm going to play that before 1 o'clock. That's Smooth.
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0: 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Karen Frater's got a heap lined up, and then Byron Webb for your drive home. 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
23: 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A crash on the Ring Road, Elton Abound before Ballarat Road. It's in the left-hand lane. Delays are heavy back past Furlong Road. Also a breakdown to watch out for on the Monash Freeway inbound approaching Eastlink. It's in the left-hand emergency lane. A crash in Hallam causing delays on Hallam Road northbound at O'Grady Road. On Peninsula Link, it's slow city bound passing McCulloch Street, also Peninsula bound from the second Nepean Highway exit to Boundary Road. 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And that's the latest traffic on Smooth 91.5.
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24: Good afternoon, I'm Heidi Tiltons. Economists are warning another cut to the fuel excise could actually fuel inflation. The federal government is reportedly considering the move as the escalating Middle East war sends oil prices soaring. But independent economist Saul Eslake says it could do more harm than good.
25: First of all, it's expensive. Remember that when the government first announced the cut in the fuel excise, it budgeted that it would cost $4.25 billion. Mm. And that was for a three-month period. Now, if you would do it for a whole year, you're talking about something north of $16 billion, which is a serious blowout.
24: Business and farming groups are warning One Nation's plan to slash migration could cripple key industries. The Minor Party wants to cut more than 750,000 temporary migrants over 3 years, but the National Farmers Federation says agriculture relies heavily on overseas workers, while business groups warn deep cuts would worsen staff shortages and hurt economic growth. More than 100 Whyalla steelworkers have reportedly been given redundancy notices today. It comes as a result of the site's blast furnace being out of action since April due to a technical problem, burning through more than $1 billion of taxpayers' money. Victorian Premier Ben Carroll says the buck stops with him after a motorcyclist was killed when his bike hit a pothole on the weekend. It follows a damning audit, finding almost half of the state's roads were in poor or very poor condition. And Donald Trump is pushing back against growing calls to slow the development of artificial intelligence. The heads of Anthropic, OpenAI and XAI have backed greater oversight and a slower pace amid mounting safety concerns. But the US president says America can't afford to hit the brakes and risk handing China the advantage.
26: We're leading China in AI. We're the most sophisticated country in the world. And frankly, I want to keep it that way because whoever wins, AI wins.
24: Updating sport, and Sydney veteran Dane Rampey will captain the Swans in their preliminary final in the absence of injured skipper Callum Mills. The 36-year-old says he's grateful to be running out onto the SCG on Friday against Fremantle.
27: As you can expect, probably a month ago, we weren't sure what was going to happen, I guess, with the team and with the club and with the players. And I guess to be here and challenging in a prelim is just something, particularly being at the back end of my career, I'm really, really grateful for. So I think that's the overriding emotion.
24: The Panthers are breathing a sigh of relief with Nathan Cleary avoiding suspension for their preliminary final, and Alexander Zverev has won his second Grand Slam singles title, beating Ben Shelton in four sets.
22: Smooth weather.
24: A shower or two this afternoon. Temperatures dropping to 11 tonight. The chance of an afternoon shower and small hail tomorrow, heading for a top of just 14. Looking further ahead, the chance of a shower on Wednesday, cloudy for Thursday. Right now in the city, it's 18 degrees, and that's the latest on Smooth.
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0: G'day, it's Karen in again this week to continue our feel-good workday until 5. So whether you're enjoying your lunch break or just getting back, let's get straight back into more music and less talk with Kim Wilde.

0: There's some well-targeted motivation for a Monday afternoon. Billy Ocean, when the going gets tough, the tough get going on smooth. We're rolling straight back into more music and less talk with some Whitney Houston after this.
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0: Oh,
1: 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And if you're wanting to feel good, we'll look after that too with Simple Minds, Don't You Forget About Me. And Mojo Lady after a news update with Heidi.
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20: 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There's an incident on the Eastern Freeway, City bound before Hoddle Street. It has the right-hand lane closed off. Also reports of an incident on the Ring Road, Greensboro bound before the Tallaght Freeway. It's slow getting through. In Bayswater, a crash on the Mountain Highway eastbound after Bayswater Road. And on Peninsula Link, still slow both ways between the Nepean Highway and Boundary Road due to works. Moreland Road, Brunswick is closed between Cameron Street and Sydney Road for tram works until Thursday, 1 October. Businesses remain open. Expect delays. Visit the Transport Victoria website. And that's the latest traffic on Smooth 91.5.
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0: Good afternoon, I'm Heidi Tiltons. Business groups are slamming One Nation's immigration policy, which would see 750,000 people prevented from entering the country. The minor party believes the hard reset over 3 years would ease pressure on infrastructure, but Andrew McKellar from the Chamber of Commerce says such an approach would harm the economy.
5: If you are basing the outcome on a set of arbitrary numbers and an arbitrary target, which is not achievable without across-the-board cuts in a whole range of categories, then you are going to do long-term damage to the Australian economy. The risk is that we end up with a deep recession.
0: WA's Premier says it's too early to determine how an Australian father and his two young children died in Bali. The 56-year-old Perth man, his 6-year-old son and 4-year-old daughter have been found dead inside a Kuta bungalow. Indonesian police are investigating a suspected murder-suicide, but Roger Cook says the circumstances are yet to be confirmed. A man is in hospital with serious injuries after a shark attack in WA. The man in his 50s was attacked at a beach near Geraldton as authorities scrambled to work out what species of shark was involved. Hundreds of jobs are being axed at South Australia's Whyalla Steelworks, with its troubled blast furnace to be permanently shut down. Around 500 workers and more than 100 contractors are expected to be affected after months of failed attempts to restart the furnace. And the US Open men's final has drawn a star-studded crowd, with Camila Cabello and Tate McRae spotted watching the action. The singers were seated alongside Jessica Alba as Alexander Zverev claimed the title over Ben Shelton. Updating sport, and Brisbane's Logan Morris is an almost certain starter for the Lions in their preliminary final against Hawthorn on Saturday, while Dane Rampey has been named to captain the Sydney Swans in Friday night's preliminary final against Fremantle. More pain for Oscar Piastri, this time at the Spanish Grand Prix, where he's finished eighth. The Aussie made contact with race winner Kimi Antonelli's Mercedes teammate George Russell twice on the opening lap after starting from seventh on the grid. And Team USA has won its fifth straight Women's Basketball World Cup. The Americans beat France 97-79 in Berlin.
19: Smooth weather.
0: A shower or two this afternoon. Temperatures dropping to 11 tonight. The chance of an afternoon shower and small hail tomorrow, heading for a top of just 14. Looking further ahead, the chance of a shower on Wednesday, cloudy for Thursday. Right now in the city, it's 18 degrees, and that's the latest on Smooth.
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22: 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Now, he's close to you.

0: Doesn't Madonna bring all the feels with Take a Bow on Smooth? 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

0: 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After we update news and traffic, we'll continue more music and less talk with the Bengals soon.
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7: 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There's a crash on the Ring Road Greensbound after Boundary Road in the left-hand lane with delays back to the Westgate Freeway. And watch out for a broken down truck on the Ring Road Greensbound before Sydney Road in the left-hand lane with delays back past the Dulles Freeway. Otherwise, looking to the Hume Freeway now, it's slow inbound past Cooper Street, and over on the Western Freeway, it's slowing outbound approaching Hopkins Roads. 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And that's the latest traffic on Smooth 91.5.
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22: Good afternoon, I'm Heidi Tiltons. Pauline Hanson is being accused of belittling Indigenous culture after controversial comments from an interview last year resurfaced. The One Nation leader described Indigenous Australians as the most primitive race on earth, claiming they'd achieved nothing in 60,000 years. Indigenous Australians Minister Malandiri McCarthy says Senator Hanson's comments were racist and divisive.
23: I certainly feel for First Nations people in regards to the comments made by Senator Hanson. It's totally outrageous, completely racist, but also divides our country in a way that we do not want to see happen right here in Australia.
22: WA fisheries officers have descended on a beach near Geraldton after a shark attack. A man in his 50s has been rushed to hospital with serious injuries after being mauled on the leg just before 10 this morning. WA's Premier has labelled the deaths of three Australians in Bali as horrific. A Perth father and his two children, aged 4 and 6, have been found dead in their Kuta home, with local authorities now investigating the cause of their deaths. Roger Cook says his thoughts are with everyone impacted by the tragedy.
24: We know that there's a very confronting situation there. This is a very sad, sad situation, and our hearts go out to everyone involved, and we hope that we can get to the bottom of what's gone on here as soon as possible.
22: Workers at the Whyalla Steelworks have been informed 500 jobs will be cut as a result of the decision to permanently shut down the blast furnace in the South Australian town. The facility has been offline since April, with more than 100 contractors also expected to be out of work. And Australian Grand Prix organisers have lost a legal fight over the cancellation of a Robbie Williams concert at the height of the COVID crisis. The Court of Appeal has upheld a ruling ordering the GP to pay the concert promoter $2.84 million in damages.
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22: Updating sport, and Port Adelaide star Zach Butters has nominated the Western Bulldogs as his preferred new home. The midfielder is seeking a move to Victoria, with a focus now turning to whether the Bulldogs and Power can strike a deal during the trade period. Kimi Antonelli has won the Formula One Spanish Grand Prix, extending his championship lead to 81 points. And in the English Premier League, Manchester City has defeated Manchester United 1-0 in their local derby at Old Trafford, Erling Haaland with the only goal in the 60th minute.
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1: Smooth weather.
22: A few showers about this afternoon. Temperatures dropping to 11 degrees tonight. The chance of an afternoon shower and small hail tomorrow, heading for a top of 14. Looking further ahead, the chance of a shower on Wednesday, cloudy for Thursday. Right now in the city, it's 19 degrees. Now let's see what's leading tonight's stories on Nine News.
26: Thanks, Heidi. Hello, I'm Alicia Loxley. Anger as a Ballarat Motorcycle Club president dies after hitting a pothole. Bali tragedy, an Australian father and two young children found dead. Jordan Dawson calls out a vile social media attack. A $300,000 nightmare for Melbourne apartment owners. And footy fans snap up precious prelim tickets. Nine News, your news, nightly at 6 on 9 and 9 now.
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0: music and let's talk on Smooth with a beautiful song from Berlin, Take My Breath Away. Hello, it's Karen with Byron taking care of things post 5 o'clock, followed by Cam Daddo at 9, a lovely way to wrap up the day with us at Smooth.
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0: We love a feel-good workday on Smooth 91.5 with Janet Jackson and Luther Vandross. The best things in life are free. And Sheena Easton, oh, we enjoy 9 to 5 morning train. Hello, it's Karen, heading for 19 degrees, a shower or two. It's not too bad right now, a bit overcast. We're on 18 degrees. And let's take a quick look at what's happening on the roads for your drive home.
1: Melbourne's traffic on Smooth 91.5.
2: 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There's a crash on the Ring Road Greensboro bound before Boundary Road in the left-hand lane. And there's a crash on the Calder Freeway inbound before the Tulla Freeway in the left-hand lane. Otherwise, looking to merge now, there's a crash on Plenty Road northbound at Waterview Drive in the right-hand lane. And watching out for emergency works in Yarraville, leaving Whitehall Street closed northbound near Lyle Street. 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And that's the latest traffic on Smooth 91.5.
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0: 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Gosh, it's nearly 4 o'clock already. We'll take a quick look at what's happening traffic-wise. Heidi has a news update, and then the feel-good workday songs continue with the Counting Crows and Vanessa Carlton, Big Yellow Taxi, and we'll get on Sophie Ellis-Bextor.
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16: 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There's reports of a crash on the Princess Freeway city-bound before the Westgate Freeway, and there's a crash in St Kilda on St Kilda Road outbound at Carlisle Street. Otherwise, over in Mernda, there's a crash on Plenty Road northbound at Waterview Drive in the right-hand lane with delays back to the Lakes Boulevard, and we have reports of a crash in Broadmeadows on Pascoe Vale Road, southbound at the Ring Roads. Join Deakin's Postgraduate Expo on October 1 from 4 p.m. at Deakin Downtown, Melbourne CBD. 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And that's the latest traffic on Smooth 91.5.
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17: 91.5. Good afternoon, I'm Heidi Tiltons. West Australian authorities are hoping a badly damaged
18: surfboard could help identify the shark responsible for an attack north of Geraldton. The board has been recovered after a surfer in his 50s was bitten on the leg. He remains in a serious but stable condition. Pauline Hanson is facing backlash from across the political spectrum over freshly unearthed comments describing Indigenous Australians' ancestors as the most primitive race on Earth. Labor's Malandiri McCarthy has accused the One Nation leader of peddling racism and division, while the Coalition has also condemned the remarks. Victoria's Premier has stopped short of conceding whether more should have been done to repair Victoria's crumbling roads. A 71-year-old has died after his motorbike hit a pothole and lost control near Ballarat yesterday. Speaking on the ABC, Ben Carroll's acknowledged the government needs to do better.
19: I'm the Premier now. I've said it's back to basics on road maintenance, delaying level crossings, fixing potholes now, a focus on community safety, a focusing on more police on the streets.
18: It's officially the end of the line for the blast furnace at South Australia's Whyalla Steelworks. Up to 600 workers will be directly impacted by its closure. Premier Peter Malinauskas has announced a $10 million state and federal government support package.
20: Worker support, it does counselling, it does everything from reskilling and training, reaccreditation for existing skills that might be transferable, providing support for contractors that may need it. This is a comprehensive package to provide support where we can.
18: Susan Lee has secured a new gig just months after leaving behind a 25-year parliamentary career. The former Liberal leader has been appointed to the board of the government-owned energy giant Snowy Hydro. And it looks like Nicole Kidman's going to need a new disguise for her club hopping in Ibiza. The Aussie star has revealed she usually hits the dance floor in a dark wig and glasses to avoid being recognised. But now the secret's out, the Oscar winner admits she'll have to find a new look.
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18: Updating sport, and Sydney has turned to veteran defender Dane Rampey to lead the team against Fremantle on Friday after Callum Mills suffered a season-ending ACL tear. The Swans selected just a two-man leadership group for this season, which included Mills as captain and the suspended Isaac Heaney as his vice-captain. Panthers halfback Nathan Cleary's escaped suspension for dangerous contact, only receiving a fine for his charge-down attempt on rooster Hugo Savala. It's been deemed a grade one offence, meaning he's free to play in next week's preliminary final. And Formula One championship leader Kimi Antonelli has taken out the Spanish Grand Prix ahead of Max Verstappen and Lando Norris. Oscar Piastri finished eighth.
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15: Smooth weather.
18: A few showers about this afternoon. Temperatures dropping to 11 degrees tonight. The chance of an afternoon shower and small hail tomorrow, heading for a top of 14. Looking further ahead, the chance of a shower on Wednesday, cloudy for Thursday. Right now in the city, it's 19 degrees. Now let's see what's leading tonight's stories on Nine News.
21: Thanks, Heidi. Hello, I'm Alicia Loxley. Anger as a Ballarat Motorcycle Club president dies after hitting a pothole. Bali tragedy, an Australian father and two young children found dead. Jordan Dawson calls out a vile social media attack. A $300,000 nightmare for Melbourne apartment owners. And footy fans snap up precious prelim tickets. Nine News, your news, nightly at 6 on 9 and 9 Now.
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24: 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Here's Kylie Minogue.

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2: 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So fresh, so good, so eat now. There's a broken down truck on the Tulla Freeway, city bound after Buller Road in the left-hand lane. And we have reports of a crash on the Princess Freeway, city bound before the Westgate Freeway. Otherwise, over in Campbellfield, there's a crash on Sydney Road, city bound before Mahoney's Road in the right-hand lane. And there's a crash in Carrum Downs on Frankston Flinders Road, southbound after Thompson's Road. Moreland Road, Brunswick is closed between Cameron Street and Sydney Road for tram works until Thursday, 1 October. Businesses remain open, expect delays. Visit the Transport Victoria website. And that's the latest traffic on Smooth 91.5.
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0: I hope you're enjoying the music this afternoon. There's some great songs still coming up on Smooth. Byron has all your feel-good songs to sing along with on the way home, including the Pointer Sisters' Neutron Dance, after we check the traffic and the latest news with Heidi next.
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18: 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There's an incident on the Princess Freeway city-bound before the Westgate Freeway in the left-hand lane. And there's a crash on the Monash Freeway outbound before Stud Road in the right-hand lane with delays back to Jackson's Roads. Otherwise, watching out for emergency works in Yarraville, leaving Whitehall Street closed northbound near Lyle Street. And over on the Deer Park Bypass, it's heavy outbound from the Ring Road to Hopkins Road on the Western Freeway. 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Grilled Murrumbina drive-thru is now open on North Road opposite Duncan MacKinnon Reserve. 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And that's the latest traffic on Smooth 91.5.
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0: Good afternoon, I'm Heidi Tiltons. Anthony Albanese has revealed he's handing back his honorary membership of a golf club in his Sydney electorate. The Marrickville Golf Club received $6 million in government funding to fix its sewerage system. The PM telling Parliament he's now asked the board to revoke his position.
9: Until last week, I was unaware of this issue. To provide certainty, I've written to the Secretary of the Marrickville Golf Club, making it clear I decline any honorary membership of the club.
0: The NRMA is warning petrol prices are likely to climb even higher as the widening Middle East conflict pushes up the cost of oil. The national average for unleaded is already around $2.13 a litre. NRMA spokesman Peter Khoury says it's too early to predict where prices will peak.
11: Unfortunately, what we need in the Middle East is a de-escalation, and what we're getting is the exact opposite. So that is not good news for motorists.
0: Australian consular officials are assisting the family of a Perth father and his two young children found dead in Bali. The 56-year-old man and children aged 4 and 6 were discovered at a Kuta villa on Sunday morning. Indonesian police are investigating the deaths as a possible murder-suicide. Experts are warning calls to slow the artificial intelligence race may be too little too late. The bosses of Anthropic and OpenAI, along with Elon Musk, have backed moves to decelerate development and introduce tougher independent safety checks. But critics say safeguards should have been in place before increasingly powerful systems were released. And Meghan Markle is giving fans a glimpse of the Sussexes' new life back in Britain after spending the last 6 years in the US. She's posted a family video showing Harry, Archie and Lilibet embracing the English countryside, splashing in muddy puddles, walking the dogs and going fishing.
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0: Updating sport, and West Coast expects Harley Reid to be good to go for the start of its pre-season after he underwent shoulder surgery. Alexander Zverev has won his second major tennis title. He's defeated Ben Shelton in 4 sets to lift the US Open trophy in New York. Matilda star Ellie Carpenter has scored a goal in Chelsea's 5-0 thumping of Manchester United in the Women's Super League. And local hero Shane Lowry has won the Irish Open by a record margin of 11 strokes.
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17: Smooth weather.
0: A few showers tonight, temperatures dropping to 11 degrees. The chance of an afternoon shower with small hail tomorrow, heading for a top of just 14. Looking further ahead, the chance of a shower on Wednesday, cloudy on Thursday. Right now in the city, it's 17 degrees. Now let's see what's leading tonight's stories on Nine News.
20: Thanks, Heidi. Hello, I'm Alicia Loxley. Anger as a Ballarat Motorcycle Club president dies after hitting a pothole. Bali tragedy, an Australian father and two young children found dead. Jordan Dawson calls out a vile social media attack. A $300,000 nightmare for Melbourne apartment owners. And footy fans snap up precious prelim tickets. Nine News, your news, nightly at 6 on 9 and 9 now.
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25: 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Great that you got us on at Smooth FM with Byron. We're here now. And we're definitely going to make it sound and feel good for you. So many good songs to play like this.

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0: us on Mr. Mister at Smooth FM to help you wash off the first day of the working week here at Smooth FM with Broken Wings. Good sound. And Byron will be here this afternoon playing you more music and less talking. Well, I'm happy to argue it, but I do think it is ABBA's most loved, most famous song. Play that soon for you. Yeah, good one too from Wham on the way next here at Smooth.
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0: Yeah, I know the ABBA catalogue of songs is huge, but surely out of them all, it's got to be the most famous of them. It's Smooth FM with Mamma Mia and the great sound of Wham in there too. Before that, enjoy it. I hope you did too. Byron with here, driving home. We'll go look at the traffic for you, see how that's holding up, and then soon after, the great sound. Elton John and Dua Lipa, Cold Heart, on the way next in Smooth.
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2: 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Big cars, small cars, hybrids, EVs. You'll find the perfect car waiting. Oh, what a feeling, Toyota. There's a crash on the Monash Freeway outbound before Stud Road in the right-hand lane with delays back to Wellington Road. And watch out for emergency works in Yarraville, leaving Whitehall Street closed northbound near Lowell Street. Otherwise, checking on some of the major arterials now, the Hume Freeway is slowing outbound and stretches from the Ring Road to Donnybrook Road. And over on the Calder Freeway, it's slowing outbound from Green Gully Road to Calder Park Drive. For children, fighting cancer is one thing, fighting adult treatments is another. 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And that's the latest traffic on Smooth 91.5.
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0: such a good sound for our run into Monday night at Smooth FM. Certainly the place when you're wanting more music and less talk. And we're back into that after a quick Smooth News update for you. Early origins of Madonna soon on Borderline. And the Michael Jackson song that I swear they sing Microsoft all the way through. Looking forward to playing it though, because it sounds great on the way soon at Smooth.
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19: So much to see on Netflix this weekend. The crime thriller The Whisper Man, season 2 of The Gentleman, and Tyler Perry's Why Did I Get Married Again. What will you discover next on Netflix? There's a crash on the Monash Freeway outbound before Studford in the right-hand lane with delays back to Wellington Road. And there's a crash in Campbellfield on Camp Road westbound at Sydney Road in the left-hand lane. Otherwise, looking elsewhere now, we have reports of a crash in Moville on Wellington Road eastbound before Stud Road. And in Oakley, there's reports of a crash on Warragul Road southbound before the Princess Highway. 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And that's the latest traffic on Smooth 91.5.
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20: Good evening, I'm Heidi Tiltons. The Aussie property market has recorded its highest rate of auction sales since May, according to preliminary figures. 58.5% of homes to go under the hammer over the weekend resulted in a sale, up from 52.7% last week. Gerard Berg from Cotality says it's a marked improvement as we get into spring.
21: If we go back to June and July, we were seeing some pretty consistent results below 50% in that preliminary reading. So it does represent a big improvement, but what it also represents is fewer auctions actually taking part.
20: Workers at South Australia's Whyalla Steelworks have been told 500 jobs will be cut as a result of the decision to permanently shut down the old blast furnace. It's been offline since April, with more than 100 contractors also impacted. Anthony Albanese is standing by a decision to support his local golf club, despite admitting he's written to the club's board to hand back his membership. The PM's come under scrutiny over a $6 million grant awarded to the Marrickville Golf Club after it emerged he'd been made an honorary member, but he's now told Parliament he's rescinded that membership. Australia's recorded its first case of H5 bird flu in a pelican. The infected bird was found on South Australia's York Peninsula, one of five new cases confirmed today. A beach north of Geraldton remains closed following a shark attack on a West Australian surfer. The man in his 50s suffered serious leg injuries when he was mauled late this morning. Authorities are yet to say when Glenfield Beach will reopen, with fisheries officers examining a badly damaged surfboard to try to determine the species responsible. And Donald Trump is pushing back against growing calls to slow the development of artificial intelligence. The heads of Anthropic, OpenAI and XAI have backed greater oversight and a slower pace amid mounting safety concerns. But the US president says America can't afford to hit the brakes and risk handing China the advantage.
22: We're leading China in AI. We're most sophisticated country in the world, and frankly I want to keep it that way, because whoever wins AI wins.
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20: Updating sport, and Brisbane's Logan Morris is an almost certain starter for the Lions in their preliminary final against Hawthorn on Saturday, while Dane Rampey has been named to captain the Sydney Swans in Friday night's preliminary final against Fremantle. More pain for Oscar Piastri, this time at the Spanish Grand Prix, where he's finished eighth. The Aussie made contact with race winner Kimi Antonelli's Mercedes teammate George Russell twice on the opening lap after starting from seventh on the grid. And Team USA has won its fifth straight Women's Basketball World Cup. The Americans beat France 97-79 in Berlin.
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11: Smooth weather.
20: A few showers tonight, temperatures dropping to 11 degrees. The chance of an afternoon shower with small hail tomorrow, heading for a top of just 14. Looking further ahead, the chance of a shower on Wednesday, cloudy on Thursday. Right now in the city, it's 17 degrees. Now let's see what's leading tonight's stories on Nine News.
24: Thanks, Heidi. Hello, I'm Alicia Loxley. Anger as a Ballarat Motorcycle Club president dies after hitting a pothole. Bali tragedy, an Australian father and two young children found dead. Jordan Dawson calls out a vile social media attack, a $300,000 nightmare for Melbourne apartment owners, and footy fans snap up precious prelim tickets. Don't worry, you haven't missed the news. You can start over on 9 Now.
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1: 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It's Byron Webb here for the run into Monday night at Smooth FM. Thank you for joining us, whether you're on the run home at the moment, maybe caught up at work a little longer. Let's get back and make it sound good with more music and less talk. And I like this from Toto. Smooth.

0: 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I like that. Byron Reid here playing you more music in a Silky Smooth FM. And we'll do that with a glass of red in hand and the brand new Taylor Swift song for you next.
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0: 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I knew it, I knew you. Love it. Let's hope the traffic's travelling well for you now too at Smooth.
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2: 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There's a crash on the eastern freeway, Springvale Road inbound entry to East Link, leaving the right-hand lane closed. And there's a crash on the Ring Road Altona bound before Ballarat Road, leaving the left-hand lane closed and speeds down to 40 km. Otherwise, over on the Monash Freeway, there's a crash outbound before Stud Road in the right-hand lane. And there's a crash in Campbellfield on Camp Road, westbound at Sydney Road in the left-hand lane. 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

0: sounding good and it's making you feel good. Well, yeah, it's got to be Smooth FM. What are you doing at this point of Monday night? Thank you so much for joining us with Byron. We're here nearly 7 p.m. now. And actually, the next bunch of songs, so many great songs that I think you're going to like. From LaBelle's Lady Marmalade to Aha Soon For You. There's a couple of great duets on the way, including Ed Sheeran and Justin Bieber shortly to It's Smooth.
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0: Thank you very much for being a part of a Monday night here at Smooth FM. Hope you're well for it. With Byron, we're here to keep you company. And we'll do that with some great songs. Actually, one that makes you feel good. Lady Marmalade, LaBelle soon for you. Let's hit the odd octave or few now, though, with Mariah Carey, first one.

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1: 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So good. 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With Byron Reid here playing you more music and let's talk it on Monday night. And just a quick reminder, after nine every night, the perfect end to our day at Smooth as we wind you down with Cameron Daddo. Meanwhile, stand by. Plano shirt is on and some of the best blue jean rock and roll is on the radio next for you at Smooth.
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0: Well, now that is definitely a song to help make this end of a Monday sound and feel good for you. I hope it's Smooth FM. Thank you too for being a part of it. Byron Wynn here. It's nearly 8 p.m. now, and you know our mantra here at Smooth is more music and less song. So back into it in just a sec for you. Great Deep Blue Something song. That Breakfast at Tiffany's on the way. Lionel Richie too, and a band who late last week got fans very excited about, well, maybe a reunion. That was the rumour. The Spice Girls, but no, the news turned out to be that they've released some new merchandise. You can imagine fans weren't quite as excited. Anyway, they sound great, and I'm going to play the Spice Girls soon for you. It's me.
1: Oh, no, no, no.
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10: All right, let's get you back into it now. Hopefully this end of a Monday is feeling a little calmer, maybe a little less frazzled for you too. Thank you for being a part of it. Byron Witt here with more music and less talk and some great songs this hour. Like this guy, especially Lionel Richie for you now.

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0: There's nothing like a great village old song, is there? And especially that one, I reckon, at this end of our day at Smooth FM. Thanks for being a part of this end of a Monday with Byron with you. And don't forget, after nine every night here at Smooth, we slip into something a little more relaxed. Cameron Daddo is back in, winding down the day for you, 9 till midnight here at Smooth. But listen, before you get there tonight, Fergie's Big Girls Don't Cry on the way, and the great Irish lilt of the Cranberries next here at Smooth.
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17: 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I've got some Kim Carnes and those Betty Davis eyes soon. And starting our time together with the gorgeous Faith Hill. 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

0: 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Last week I saw famed Aussie author Holly Ringland speak. She's amazing. She's the author of The Lost Flowers of Alice Hart, Seven Skins of Esther Wilding, and her new book, The World Beneath Her Feet. Get into this one. Maggie Bird and you have something in common. It's a great book, The World Beneath Her Feet. Stick around, Cameron Daddo with a Fleetwood Mac favourite right after this quick break on Smooth.
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0: That was a great song. Thank you for sharing your Monday night with me. It's Cam Datto. Hoping the music is working its magic, especially if it's been a busy one. 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
0: Well, I hope the week started well. I'm Cam Datto with you on Smooth till midnight. Thank you for joining me. If you're doing some travelling and streaming us on the line, hope we're coming through loud and clear. If you have one last email to get away, you can press send while I kick off the hour with Joe Cocker and Jennifer Warnes. Settle in and enjoy.

0: 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Some Monday Madonna moodiness. It's Live to Tell. Love it. Someone asked me this question the other day. What's your go-to practice if you've had a few big weeks? For me, I like finding quiet, seeing if I can sit still, do nothing, allow boredom to arrive and just sit in it. This is where I relax. Boredom is a skill these days. We seem to want to fill every moment with something. Magic happens when we get bored. For now, when life gets busy, this is the perfect radio station. 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
0: Edging into our final hour together. Appreciate you joining me on Smooth. It's Cameron Daddo. No matter what your day had in store, we'll look after things for you now. Let's slow things down. This song should help. Here's Desiree.

0: More music, less talk on Smooth. Love a bit of Sam Brown this time of night, reminding us to stop. Finals footy, it's gripped the country. Is your team playing? I feel weirdly detached from it, as none of my teams are involved, but I'm thrilled by the intensity of the footy being played. Can't get enough of it. Good luck if your team's still in it. So good. Cam Datto on Smooth with Elton John and George Michael. What a blend. Right after this quick break. Keep it here.
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0: Well, my friend, that was my final song for this evening. Cam Datto on Smooth. The More Music Breakfast Show is back from 5:30 a.m. They love to start your day in just the right way. You and I can meet back here tomorrow night from 9. Here's your Monday night Cam Dad joke. What did the left eye say to the right eye? Between us, something smells. As always, dream big with us on Smooth. Bye for now.
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0: Did I tell you the story about the time I was in a car race with Mark Knopfler? I'm sure I did. Ah, dearie me. Hey, look, welcome along to Smooth 91.5. Welcome to Tuesday morning in Melbourne. I trust we find you cheerful and well. For members of the Overnight Army, the denizens of the darkness that keep our 24-7 city rolling, a special warm hi to you. Not too far for knockoff time for you. Between now and then, though, chance to enjoy some great things. $300 worth of beautiful flowers, thanks to the great people at Flowers for Everyone. That's really good. And also a bit later on, tickets to come along to NGV's Cartier exhibition, which must close on October 4, which is about 3 weeks away, maybe even less. Good grief. Anyway, so that is particularly charming news, I think. Right, overnight, the Australian dollar has done what? Down slightly again, 71.4 US cents. Our population abounding, 28,082,799. God bless us all, for interstate travellers on the way up to Sydney. It'll be 24 up there, sunny for the most part, maybe a couple of late showers coming through. Brisbane, 26 and sunny, 27 and sunny in Perth, Adelaide, cloudy in 17, 12 in Hobart, with showers on the way there, partly cloudy, 19 in Canberra. For Darwin, 35 degrees and mostly sunny. For Melbourne today, 15 degrees, showers, maybe even some small hail. Good grief. 14 tomorrow with a couple of showers likely and a cloudy day. Thursday, cloudy, but no rain forecast. And the great news is temperatures in the weekend will be thereabouts in the mid-20s.
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18: Discover the new dawn of aged care in Sunbury this Saturday at the R-Care Sunbury Aged Care Open Day, 10am till 2pm to Budburst Drive, Sunbury. A crash on the West Gate. It's outbound on the Ring Road entry ramp. Two left-hand lanes closed. Speeds down to 40 whilst crews attend. A clear run citybound over the bridge into the Burnley. Level crossing works in Melton have now fired up. Coburn's Road closed at the rail line. Take Exford Road. And if you brake lights on the Western Freeway, citybound at Hopkins Road starting to form. 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And that's the latest traffic on Smooth 91.5.
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19: Good morning, I'm Maham Kashani with your 5:30 news. A mountain of state debt stands between Labor and a historic fourth term in office, with voters increasingly pessimistic about Victoria's outlook and concerned about the financial burden of the suburban rail loop. A survey of Victorian respondents has laid bare the challenge before Ben Carroll, who since becoming Premier 7 weeks ago has been unable to lift his own standing as preferred leader or Labor's primary support above 25%. Opposition leader Jess Wilson, however, has nudged the coalition's primary vote to a five-month high of 28%, while support for One Nation held steady at 23%. Indonesian police say a mother is experiencing deep shock after the deaths of her Australian husband and two children, which is being treated as a double murder-suicide. Bali police say the bodies of 56-year-old Damien John Shaw, his 6-year-old son and 4-year-old daughter were found inside their bungalow in Kuta on Sunday morning. Authorities are continuing their investigation, including forensic processing of the crime scene and interviewing witnesses. Hundreds of workers in Whyalla will lose their jobs as a result of a decision to permanently shut down the blast furnace at the steelworks. Administrators Quartermentha have confirmed the loss of 500 jobs, reducing the workforce from 1,700 to 1,200. Another 100 labour hire workers will also lose their jobs. The state and federal governments have announced a $10.2 million package for impacted workers. And US TV's biggest night of the year, the Emmys, has arrived. Medical drama The Pitt has swept up a massive 25 nominations, including nods for Outstanding Drama Series, followed by Hacks with 24 nominations and Widow Bay on 19. Law and Order SVU star Mariska Hargitay will host this year's awards in LA, making her the first woman since Jane Lynch in 2011 to do so. Updating sport. The AFL will officially warn clubs about the penalties for collusion and secretly linked trade deals as Port Adelaide and the Western Bulldogs start haggling over a complicated Zach Butters agreement. It can be revealed the league will write to clubs ahead of the player movement period to remind them of the regulations for trades and free agency compensation deals. And Jordan Pitaia has been selected in his first Wallaby squad since the 2023 Rugby World Cup. The 26-year-old included in Australia's team for the upcoming showdown with world champion South Africa in Perth on September 27.
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19: Showers with a top of 15, cloudy tomorrow and 14, similar Thursday, mostly sunny on Friday. Right now it's 11 and that's the latest on Smooth 91.5.
0: Thank you very much, Maha. Welcome along to Smooth 91.5. AFL clubs colluding for draft places? Oh, the very thought. How could it be? It's Irene Cara now and Flashdance, Smooth FM.

0: I wonder if you played this really loud outside. Would the kookaburras fire up? Would they reply?
1: It's worth a try. The Cranberries and Dreams. Welcome, Mike Purso, this morning at Smooth 91.5. It's good to have you with us. The day unfolds. It unfolds with a couple of complications on the roads already. Apparently, outbound on the Westgate Freeway, there's a crash on the Ring Road entry ramps. The two left-hand lanes are closed. Speeds down to 40 k's as crews clear that site. Also, the railway crossing at Cobans Road in Melton is closed today. The works, and we've got a report too of another crash on the Western Highway a little further out of town at Gordon, which would affect people coming to town from Ballarat. So maybe we'll get some more on that for you in just a little while. As per usual, while you're out and about and see anything happening that your fellow commuters need to know about, give us a call on 1350 950 or through Instagram at SmoothFM915. And I guess too, we might as well fire up the Smooth FM petrol price patrol. Petrol prices around Melbourne, right across the city, well north of $2 a litre, but there might be a few pockets of reasonably priced juice. So if you can help us with some good petrol prices, that'd be great. Again, 1350 950 is the phone number, or on Instagram at SmoothFM915.

Smooth 91.5, the amazing Cher, peak performance, strong enough. It's a part of our More Music Breakfast Show. It's 13 minutes to 6. Welcome along, Mike Purso here this morning. Today, Melbourne, significantly cooler than yesterday. Yesterday was sensational, wasn't it? Today, 15 degrees, maybe showers, maybe small hail coming through. Tomorrow, top 14 degrees, a couple of showers and cloudy, 16 for Thursday, mid-20s for the weekend for the big finals game at the G with Hawthorn and the Dockers. It's now 25, 26 degrees. 12 in the city now. And Denise Williams at Smooth FM.

Smooth 91.5 KC, the Sunshine Band. Give it up. It's part of our More Music Breakfast Show. It's about 5 minutes to six. It's Mike Purso this morning. The petrol price patrol is out and about. Not a lot of good news, I'm afraid. Most unleaded 91 prices across Melbourne are $2 and upwards. We found a couple under $1.99, the Metro Sunshine on Devonshire Road, and the Metro Glenroy $1.93 on Glenroy.

0: shot, Georgie.
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0: Get him,
1: go,
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18: Melbourne's traffic on Smooth 91.5.
19: 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Just a reminder, change conditions at the Greensboro Bypass and Grimshaw Street intersection after some weekend roadworks. There are level crossing works at Melton that have Coburn's Road closed at the rail line. You'll have to use Exford Road instead. Monash Freeway building city-bound from Narre Warren North Road to Belgrave Hallam Road. Your travel time from Eastlink to Punt Road along the Monash is now at 20 minutes. For children, fighting cancer is one thing. Fighting adult treatments is another. 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That's the latest traffic on Smooth 91.5.
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20: Good morning, I'm Maham Kashani with your 6 o'clock news. The radicalisation of children through online video games will be a core focus of a probe examining how kids are being lured by extremists. Law enforcement bodies such as AFP and ASIO will be asked to give evidence, with the Parliamentary Joint Committee also expected to haul in big tech companies and gaming giants behind Roblox and Minecraft. It follows claims from ASIO that 1 in 5 priority counter-terrorism cases now involve young people. Investigations continue into the deaths of an Australian father and his two children, which is being treated as a double murder-suicide by Indonesian police. The bodies of 56-year-old Damien John Shaw, his 6-year-old son and 4-year-old daughter were found inside their bungalow in Kuta on Sunday morning. DFAT is providing consular help to their family. Voters are increasingly pessimistic about Victoria's outlook and concerned about the financial burden of the suburban rail loop, according to the latest opinion poll, with Westpac economists pricing in an 83% chance of another cash rate hike when the RBA meets later this month, and Victoria's net debt climbing towards $200 billion, only 19% of respondents said they expect the state's outlook to improve, while 44% said they expect it will get worse. Qantas has added more than 500 seats to help West Australian footy fans fly across the country to get to Friday's AFL preliminary final in Sydney. Meanwhile, Virgin Australia is offering more than 110,000 seats across key routes, connecting Brisbane, Melbourne, Sydney and Perth. An extra flight has also been added from Brisbane to Melbourne for Saturday's match. And Olympic champion Ariane Titmus has announced her engagement to partner Matt Powell. In a sweet Instagram post, the four-time Olympic gold medalist showed off her new ring as Powell wrapped his arms around her. Titmus relocated from her home state of Queensland to Melbourne to be with him. Updating sport. Collingwood's 2-year deal for Jesse Hogan is heavily incentive-based, as the Magpies back in the three-club star after strong endorsements from their own playing group. Hogan chose the Pies over the Blues and Gold Coast as they zeroed in on the ex-Demon, Docker and Giant when GWS withdrew a mid-season offer. Dane Rampy will stand in for injured captain Callum Mills and lead the Swans into Friday's preliminary final against Fremantle at the SCG. And organisers of the Spanish Grand Prix are set to make changes to the new Madrid circuit after criticism of its inaugural race at the weekend.
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20: Showers with a top of 15, cloudy tomorrow and 14. Similar Thursday, mostly sunny on Friday. Right now it's 11 and that's the latest on Smooth 91.5.
21: Another spring morning Melbourne starting double digits. We'll take that. Welcome along. It's good to have you with us. Mike Perso this morning. We'd like to brighten your house with $300 worth of fresh flowers that come out in half an hour's time. But right now, Kim Wilde at Smooth FM.

0: Spoon 91.5, Bruno Mars, a grenade. Bruno on his way to town, four shows at Marvel Stadium in February. It's going to be huge. It's about a quarter past six. It's Mike Perso here this morning. We'd love to say g'day to the early risers of Melbourne, the butchers, the bakers, the baristas. This is something I'm sure the baristas will be interested to hear and might solve an argument that you occasionally have with your local barista. There's been a study that's come out, and by the way, nothing annoys your barista more than you saying, oh, I don't want it hot. I mean, really hot. Because they say it burns the milk, it kills the taste. Ah, mate, I still want it hot. Well, here's a story for you. The World Health Organization has just released a report that says consuming beverages of 65 degrees Celsius or more increases your risk of esophageal cancer, perhaps even triples the risk. So there you go. I think the argument's over. So maybe this time you go and get your coffee, just have it a little cooler, a little gentler. It'll keep your barista happy, might help you have a happier, longer and healthier life as well.
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2: 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Good morning, Mike. We have level crossing works at Melton that have Coburn's Road closed at the rail line. You'll have to use Exford Road. Western Freeway already busy inbound through Rockbank. Princess Freeway not doing too badly. It is slow from the Maltby bypass, but you run from there all the way along the West Gate over the bridge to the Burnley Tunnel. Travel time is just 23 minutes, though it is starting to build. Also, for anyone heading to the airport, Tulla Freeway is looking good in both directions. You won't believe the amount of cars arriving at Toyota dealerships. Big cars, small cars, hybrids, EVs. You'll find the perfect car waiting. Oh, what a feeling. Toyota. That's the latest traffic on Smooth 91.5.
0: Thank you very much, Marty. Today, Melbourne cloudy, maybe some showers around, perhaps even some small hail with a top of 15 degrees. It's 12 now at Smooth 91.5.

I'm liking the energy a lot. Taylor Day and the Smooth 91.5. And Taylor to my heart as a part of our More Music Breakfast Show. It's almost 25 minutes past six. Mike Purcell here this morning. Hello, Dion Deons and Carlton. He chipped in with a coffee conversation. I mentioned before, apparently drinking coffee too hot, 65 degrees and up, can triple your rate of esophageal cancer, which is not good news. The great news for Dion is his coffee of choice, which he gets from Market Lane Coffee in Faraday Street, is a magic, the fabled Melbourne magic, which means it's at 60 degrees, and thus you're okay to go. Good on you, Dion. Enjoy your coffee. Some other good news about the place. Episode, or series six, rather, of Slow Horses arrives tomorrow on our screens. Interesting thing is I saw a publicity photo for that series, and everyone was in it in the cast except for one guy, Jack Loudon. And the rumour is that he's the next 007. So, could there be something in the photograph? We'll have to wait and see. What you do not need to wait too much longer for is the chance to grab yourself $300 worth of beautiful flowers. That's on the way from our friends at Flowers for Everyone in the next 10 or 15 minutes here at Smooth 91.5.

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6: Melbourne's traffic on Smooth 91.5.
7: 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Good morning, Mike. We have level crossing works at Melton that have Coburn's Road closed at the rail line. You'll have to use Exford Road. Western Freeway already busy inbound through Rockbank. Princess Freeway not doing too badly. It is slow from the Maltby bypass, but you run from there all the way along the West Gate over the bridge to the Burnley Tunnel. Travel time is just 23 minutes, though it is starting to build. Also, for anyone heading to the airport, Tulla Freeway is looking good in both directions. You won't believe the amount of cars arriving at Toyota dealerships. Big cars, small cars, hybrids, EVs. You'll find the perfect car waiting. Oh, what a feeling. Toyota. That's the latest traffic on Smooth 91.5.
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8: Good morning, I'm Ahan Kashani with your 6:30 news. A man's been charged after allegedly attempting to escape police custody by climbing into the ceiling of the Austin Hospital. Police negotiated with the 21-year-old for several hours before taking him back into custody. He'll face court today, charged with several offences. A parliamentary joint committee is being set up to investigate how children are being lured by pro-terror groups online, following ASIO claims that 1 in 5 priority counter-terrorism cases now involve young people. The AFP and ASIO will be asked to give evidence, with the committee also set to haul in big tech companies and gaming giants. The Federal Energy Minister is playing down the chances of a new reduction to the fuel excise despite the surging cost of petrol. The price at the pump is expected to rise in coming weeks due to surging oil prices triggered by the Middle East conflict. Chris Bowen says the government has no immediate plans to cut the excise. Donald Trump is pushing back on calls to regulate AI development in the US, claiming there's a sick conspiracy against technology. Pressure is building in Washington for urgent action to rein in AI's rapid development after a flurry of dire warnings from industry leaders. And Prince Archie and Princess Lilibet have switched schools just 2 days after starting the new term. The children of Prince Harry and Meghan Markle began classes in the UK last week, shortly after the families returned to the country. However, the Duke and Duchess of Sussex have moved their kids to a different school amid security concerns. Updating sport. AFL clubs are set to receive a warning from League HQ over penalties for collusion and secret deals when negotiating this trade period. It comes as Port Adelaide and the Western Bulldogs nut out details for a Zach Butters move. And Melbourne Stars coach Cameron White says he expects Marcus Stoinis to retain the club's captaincy, despite the veteran exploring a move to the Brisbane Heat in recent weeks.
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8: Showers with a top of 15, cloudy tomorrow and 14, similar Thursday, mostly sunny on Friday. Right now it's 11 and that's the latest on Smooth 91.5.
9: Thank you very much, Maha. Welcome along to Smooth 91.5. Just 4 sleeps until school holidays, 4 sleeps too, until the Hawks take on the Brisbane Lions. Saturday at the G, 25 degrees and sunny. Are there any tickets left? Might be one or two, but still, hey, it's going to be a beaut weekend. Your day gets a lot more fragrant shortly with $300 worth of flowers for everyone. First, though, this from Madonna. It's Like a Prayer at Smooth FM.

0: Smooth 91.5, the Thank God It's Payday edition of the More Music Breakfast Show. Killer Queen. It's almost a quarter to seven. It's good to have you with us. Springtime in Melbourne. Things are looking fabulous all around town. Externally, that is. 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
2: 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Good morning, Mike. We have a breakdown on the Tulla Freeway, city bound before Brunswick Road. Left lane closed. Speed drop down to 40k, starting to queue past the site already. Reports of a breakdown at Bundoora on Plenty Road, city bound before Settlement Road. A report of breakdown on the Hume Freeway as well. It's in the northbound lanes just north of the Ring Road in the shoulder. Plus travel time on the Monash now. Linked to Punt Road, city bound, it'll take you 33 minutes. 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That's traffic on Smooth 91.5.
0: Thank you very much, Marty. A cool westerly wind sort of sprung up in Melbourne in the last little while, taking the edge off the temperature. Still says 12 degrees, feels more like 9, apparently. On the way to a cloudy top, around 15 showers, maybe even small hail coming up.

0: Smooth 91.5 Dua Lipa's Don't Stop Me Now. As part of our More Music Breakfast Show, it's 5 minutes to seven. Springtime in Melbourne. It's worth celebrating, isn't it? Sun's coming out. Temperatures warming up. Flowers in bloom. More flowers coming to you from our lovely friends at Flowers for Everyone every day this week. Someone that certainly deserves some flowers because it's a birthday today from Ferntree Gully. It's Michelle.
1: Hello, Mike. How are you?
0: Yes, I'm good. Happy birthday, by the way.
1: Thank you. This is already such a great start to the day.
0: Well, here you've got all sorts of plans. It's a Mexican-themed birthday. So what's going on?
1: Do you know what? It is a Mexican-themed birthday. I'm going for Mexican and margaritas.
0: Hey.
1: That has been my request for the Michelle.
0: Very good. Excellent. Well, enjoy that. And just
1: a whole M theme going.
0: Yeah, totally. Well, look, just to add a bit more colour and joy to your birthday, we'd love to give you this $300 gift card from Flowers for Everyone.
1: Oh, my God. The most exciting start to the day ever.
0: No worries.
1: Thank you so much.
0: It could be margaritas, it could be Mexican, it could be magnolias, who knows?
1: Magnolias and margaritas.
0: Yay.
1: I mean, if that's not a birthday, I don't know what is. That's amazing.
0: Enjoy. Have a fabulous time and thanks for being part of Smooth. Take care.
1: Thank you, Mike, an extra M. I love this. Thank you very much.
0: Take care.

0: 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So thank you for trusting us to be part of your Australian dream. Colourbond, made by Australia.
1: 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And here's to you, Mrs. Robinson. The greatest hits all day long. 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
7: Melbourne's traffic on Smooth 91.5.
8: 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There's a breakdown on the Tulla Freeway citybound just before Brunswick Road. It's in the left lane and speed is reduced. Breakdown on the Monash Freeway citybound just after Toorak Road, taking out the left-hand lane. Reports of a breakdown at Bundoora on Plenty Road southbound before Settlement Road. Still a good run inbound over the West Gate, and the Balti starting to slow southbound approaching the West Gate. You won't believe the amount of cars arriving at Toyota dealerships. Big cars, small cars, hybrids, EVs. You'll find the perfect car waiting. Oh, what a feeling. Toyota. 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
10: Good morning, I'm Maham Kashani with your 7 o'clock news. An alleged thief has attempted to escape police guard at the Austin Hospital overnight by climbing through the ceiling. Police negotiated with the 21-year-old man for several hours before he climbed down and was taken back into custody. He's due to front court today. A new inquiry will look into how Aussie children are being radicalised online by pro-terror groups. Online video games will be a core focus of the federal parliamentary probe. Spy agency ASIO says 1 in 5 priority counter-terrorism cases now involves young people. The federal energy minister says there are no immediate plans to cut the fuel excise despite a surge in the cost of petrol. Prices are expected to rise across the country over the coming weeks due to an escalation in the Middle East conflict. This comes as Chris Bowen prepares to travel to the region for talks with his Saudi counterpart about fuel supply. He's told the ABC Australia's fuel reserves are stable for now.
11: We've got 3.3 billion litres locked in to be delivered over the next 4 weeks. We have 41 days worth of petrol on hand in Australia, for example, and these are the figures that I provide every weekend.
10: Qantas has added more than 500 seats to help West Australian footy fans fly across the country to get to Friday's prelim final in Sydney. Meanwhile, Virgin Australia is offering more than 110,000 seats across key routes, connecting Brisbane, Melbourne, Sydney and Perth. Extra flights have also been added from Brisbane to Melbourne for Saturday's clash between Brisbane and Hawthorn. And Sarah Snook leads Australia's hopes at the 78th Emmy Awards when the stars turn out for the awards in LA today. Snook is nominated in the Outstanding Lead Actress in a Limited Anthology Series or Movie category for her role in the hit drama series All Her Fault, which was filmed in Melbourne. The Pitt leads the nominations on 25, followed by Hacks and Widow Bay. Updating sport. The AFL is set to issue clubs a warning over penalties for collusion and secret deals this trade period. It comes as Port Adelaide and the Western Bulldogs prepare to thrash out details for a Zach Butters move. Dane Radley will stand in for injured captain Callum Mills and lead the Swans into Friday's preliminary final against Fremantle. And the Aussies are preparing to take on Zimbabwe in a one-dayer tonight in their first visit to the country in 12 years.
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10: 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Cloudy tomorrow and 14. Similar Thursday, mostly sunny on Friday. Right now it's 11 and that's the latest on Smooth 91.5.
9: Thank you very much. Welcome along to Smooth 91.5. It is looking okay in Melbourne so far. The weekend looking fabulous. Bring it on. One thing that must close soon is the cardio exhibition at NGV. Got some tickets for you, sure.

just sort of cruising into Tuesday morning in Melbourne with Michael Jackson's Rock With You as a part of our More Music Breakfast Show. 12 minutes past 7. Thanks, Joe. Joe gave us a call on 13 59 50. Let us know. Apparently, traffic is banked up on the Ringwood Bypass as you try to get onto Eastlink. She's not entirely sure why. She'll try and report back shortly. Of course, if you know anything, give us a call on 13 59 50, and our traffic people will chase it up shortly too. In the meantime, this view from Veressa Amorosi at Smooth.

0: Spoon 91.5, we're all about inclusivity. Vanessa Amorosi. Absolutely everybody. It's 7:15. It's Mike Perso here this morning. Springtime in Melbourne. Magpies are swooping. Noses are running. Footy finals are happening. But sadly, only one Victorian team left in the final four. Hawthorn taking on the Brisbane Lions this Saturday at the G. If your team is not one of the final four left, who are you supporting into the final series? Are you staying with the Hawks just because they're Victorian? Are you a long-suffering Lions supporter that still feels a romantic tug and so you're supporting Brisbane? Are you one of the Swan supporters? Are you supporting the Dockers because they've never won a grand final before? We'd love to know. So we're putting like an Insta poll up and on our Insta story. If you'd like to participate, let us know who you're supporting through the finals. You can do that at Smooth FM 915. Meanwhile, the traffic looks like this.
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2: 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Good morning, Mike. We have a reported breakdown at Bundoora on Plenty Road at southbound before Settlement Road. Also on the Hume Freeway, reported breakdown northbound just north of the Ring Road. The Ring Road is slowing Altona bound as you come past the Hume Freeway. Otherwise, not looking too bad this morning. And the Western Freeway, that's a slow run as well. From Melton to the Ring Road, 29-minute travel time. 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That's traffic on Smooth 91.5.
0: Thank you very much, Marty. And thanks too to Hannah and Joe, just a couple of people at Ramp to let us know about the reason there's been that problem on the Ringwood bypass. Apparently there was an incident earlier on the bypass. Things are clearing now and traffic's back to normal, in inverted commas, once you're on Eastlink. That'll be a good run. 12 degrees now in the city. Maybe some showers later on. Possibly small hail and a top of 15 degrees coming up.

91.5. Just incredible. George Michael, that amazing. As a part of our More Music Breakfast Show, it's 25 minutes past 7. Mike Purso here this morning just to shout out for people on the Belgrave line. Delays up to 10 minutes because of equipment fault in the Boronia area. Of course, the big news is we're all counting down to this weekend when we see what happens, who's left to go into the grand final, who are you supporting? If your team's not one of the final four, are you just out altogether, or are you being forced into the situation where you have to sort of put your sympathies and your energies towards a team you otherwise would not like so much? So that's what we're looking for on Insta Story today at SmoothFM915. Rishi's in Doncaster. He's a Cat supporter. Can't believe he's saying Hawthorn. Okay. Trisha in Kilor Park. Her daughter Dora's favourite animal right now is a lion. So she's going for Brisbane. Okay, fair enough. That works too. There are other things driving people. Pete, who I caught up with on the weekend up in Apollo Bay, is a long time passionate South Melbourne supporter. Still says the team was cruelly stolen back in 1983, Peter, let it go. He still supports the Swans. Briggsy in How Long, another keen Swan supporter as well. So there's a lot of passion there. So like I said, that's the poll on Insta Story at SmoothFM 915. October 4 is Daylight Savings Day. That starts. It's also the day the Cartier exhibition ends at the NGV. We're going to get to there with four tickets. Up for grabs in about 10 minutes' time at Smooth.

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4: 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We have reports of an overheight track at the Melba Tunnel with delays back past the Maroondah Highway, plus nearby reports of a crash at Mitcham on the Maroondah Highway city-bound at Mitcham Road. Report a breakdown on the Princes Freeway as you come inbound approaching the Westgate Freeway as well. Slow now as you come over the bridge and inbound to the Balti Bridge at Port Melbourne. SANE has helped people navigate complex mental health for 40 years. 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That's traffic on Smooth 91.5.
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6: Good morning, I'm Maham Kashani with your 7:30 news. A man's been charged after allegedly attempting to escape police custody by climbing into the ceiling of the Austin Hospital in Heidelberg last night. Police negotiated with the 21-year-old for several hours before taking him back into custody. He'll face court today, charged with multiple offences. A mountain of state debt stands between Labor and a historic fourth term in office, with voters increasingly pessimistic about Victoria's outlook and concerned about the financial burden of the suburban rail loop. A survey of Victorian respondents has laid bare the challenge before Ben Carroll, who since becoming Premier 7 weeks ago has been unable to lift his own standing as preferred leader or Labor's primary support above 25%. The Energy Minister is ruling out plans to cut the fuel excise as fuel prices surge across the country due to an escalation in the Iran conflict. It comes as Chris Bowen prepares to travel to Saudi Arabia for talks with his counterpart about fuel supply. The Defence Force says more than 8,000 people have joined its ranks over the past financial year, the 16% increase driven by a surge in recruits across the Army, Air Force and Navy. The ADF says the number of people who've left the service is at its lowest level in about a decade. And American fashion designer Bob Mackie, known as the Sultan of Sequins, has died aged 87. The legendary costume designer created iconic pieces for Diana Ross, Madonna and Cher throughout his career. Updating sport. The AFL will officially warn clubs about the penalties for collusion and secretly linked trade deals as Port Adelaide and the Western Bulldogs start haggling over a complicated Zach Butters agreement. It can be revealed the league will write to clubs ahead of the player movement period to remind them of the regulations for trades and free agency compensation deals. And Jordan Pitaia has been selected in his first Wallaby squad since the 2023 Rugby World Cup. The 26-year-old included in Australia's team for the upcoming showdown with world champion South Africa in Perth on September 27.
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6: 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Cloudy tomorrow and 14. Similar Thursday, mostly sunny on Friday. Right now it's 11 and that's the latest on Smooth 91.5.
7: Thank you very much, Maham. Welcome along to Smooth 91.5. Looks deceptively pleasant, doesn't it, today with such a dire forecast? Listen. Enjoy the sunshine while we can. Those tickets to the NGV for the Cardia exhibition shortly. First, though, more music, less talk. And Rick Astley at Smooth FM.

So many of his amazing songs have helped us feel good about who we are, helped us feel like there's a lot of positive energy in the world. John Farnham, that's Freedom. It's a part of our More Music Breakfast Show. The big concert coming up, of course, this weekend at Rod Laver Arena, the Songs of John Farnham, a celebration concert, and screening live in Hoyt Cinemas from 7:30 as well. If you haven't got a ticket to go along to the big show live, I think that will be outstanding. Some major delays now on the Werribee line, up to 20 minutes after an operational incident in the Westona area. More on that shortly. Right now, Boney M. And Sunny, that's Smooth 91.5.

0: They might be a bit cuckoo coconuts. Still, good song, Sonny. From Bodie M, as a part of our More Music Breakfast Show. Welcome along. It's Mike Perso here this morning. We have had a fantastic time inviting you along to the NGV for the Cartier exhibition. For these many months it's been running, but like all good things, it must come to an end, and that date is the 4th of October. You can still book at ngv.melbourne. However, if you'd like some tickets for free, we couldn't help you out on that score as well. Four tickets up for grabs. If you like them, give us a call, 1350 950.
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2: 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Good morning, Mike. At Mitcham, there's been a crash on the Maroondah Highway at Citybound at Mitcham Road, taking up the left-hand lane. Reports of a crash on the Deer Park Bypass outbound before Robinson's Road. And reports of a crash at Hoppers Crossing. It's on the Princess Freeway, Citybound off-ramp to the Princess Highway, right above the rail line. Traffic starting to slow as you exit the freeway. Renovating? 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That's traffic on Smooth 91.5.
0: Thank you very much, Marty. Melbourne was absolutely showing off to the world last Friday, wasn't it, with the NFL game at the G. The good news is this weekend looks like being fantastic too for the Hawks Brisbane game on Saturday, 25 degrees and sunny between now and then. Couple of iffy days. Today's top 15. Some showers later, they reckon. Maybe some small hail. It's 11 degrees now.

0: Smooth 91.5. Great friend of the show, Belinda Carlisle, and Leave a Light On for Me as a part of our More Music Breakfast program. Welcome along, Mike Purso here this morning. It's good to have you with us as we roll into Tuesday morning in Melbourne. Life is grand, and this the world's, I think we're still the third most livable city at the moment. I mean, it changes from time to time. We go up and down the podium, but we're still in there swinging, which is the main thing, isn't it? What we're also about is making sure you get to come along and enjoy the best of Melbourne. That has meant you're getting along to the NGV for the Cartier exhibition. Someone keen to join us in that from Eltham. This would be Sarah.
1: Hello, Mike.
0: Hey, how are you?
1: I'm very well, thank you.
0: That's very good. Okay. When you first answered the phone, I thought, is she in the bathroom? It sounded very, you know.
1: No, I'm just in my bedroom.
0: Excellent. All right, well, good. Glad we've nailed down your specific location within your premises. The other thing we'd like to nail down is what you're doing for the school holidays, because you do have a great tradition with the school holidays. Tell us what you do.
1: So every school holidays, we go to the NGV, my girls and I, Isabel and Charlotte, whatever the exhibition is, and we're incredibly excited about this one, the Cartier. Yeah,
0: I'm sure you are. We'll get even more excited because you've got the tickets from us for free. Congratulations.
1: Oh, thank you so much, Mike. Thank you.
0: I mean, I've been lucky enough to go through it a couple of times. It is outstanding. So you and the girls are going to have a fantastic
1: time. I can't wait. I know it says over 400 pieces.
0: I can't imagine what it's worth. But anyway, you'll make up your own mind when you get there. So enjoy that. Have a fantastic day today. Thanks for being part of Smooth.

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6: 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Reports of a crash at Hoppers Crossing. It's on the Princess Freeway city-bound off-ramp to the Princess Highway above the rail line. A crash reported at Kew as well on the Chandler Highway southbound approaching the Eastern Freeway. Delays there are back to Grange Road. Plus the Eastern Freeway building inbound now. Springvale Road to Hoddle Street. 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That's traffic on Smooth 91.5.
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8: Good morning, I'm Mahan Kashani with your 8 o'clock news. The radicalisation of children through online video games will be a core focus of a probe examining how kids are being lured by extremists. Law enforcement bodies such as the AFP and ASIO will be asked to give evidence, with the Parliamentary Joint Committee also expected to haul in big tech companies and gaming giants behind Roblox and Minecraft. It follows claims from ASIO that 1 in 5 priority counter-terrorism cases now involves young people. A man's due in court today, charged after allegedly attempting to escape police custody by climbing into the ceiling of the Austin Hospital in Heidelberg. Officers negotiated with the 21-year-old man for several hours last night before taking him back into custody. Voters are increasingly pessimistic about Victoria's outlook and concerned about the financial burden of the suburban rail loop, according to the latest opinion poll, with Westpac economists pricing in an 83% chance of another cash rate hike when the RBA meets later this month, and Victoria's net debt climbing towards $200 billion, only 19% of respondents said they expect the state's outlook to improve. Qantas has added more than 500 seats to help West Australian footy fans fly across the country to get to Friday's AFL preliminary final in Sydney. Meanwhile, Virgin Australia is offering more than 110,000 seats across key routes. Extra flights have also been added from Brisbane to Melbourne for Saturday's clash between the Lions and Hawks. And Olympic champion Ariane Titmus has announced her engagement to partner Mac Powell. In a sweet Instagram post, the four-time Olympic gold medalist showed off her new ring as Powell wrapped his arms around her. Titmus relocated from her home state of Queensland to Melbourne to be with him. Updating sport. Collingwood's two-year deal for Jesse Hogan is heavily incentive-based, as Magpies back in three-club star after strong endorsements from their own playing group. Hogan chose the Pies over the Blues and Gold Coast as they zeroed in on the ex-Demon, Docker and Giant when GWS withdrew a mid-season offer. And organisers for the Spanish Grand Prix are set to make changes to the new Madrid circuit after criticism of its inaugural race at the weekend.
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8: Showers with a top of 15, cloudy tomorrow and 14, similar Thursday, mostly sunny on Friday. Right now it's 12, and that's the latest on Smooth 91.5.
9: Thank you very much, Maha. Welcome along. Tuesday morning in Melbourne. Life is grand. Some fantastic songs on the radio too, including this one from Diana Ross. It's all about more music, less talk, and a chain reaction at Smooth FM.

Smooth 91.5, Viva La Vida. And I used to rule the world. Well, kindness rules the world. Well, roads around Melbourne, I'm happy to report. This is a great story. Yvette from East Bentley had got a flat tyre on East Boundary Road earlier on. She was sitting there in a damsel in distress when a tradie called Buddy pulled up and looked after her, changed the tyre and went off on his merry way. Good on you, Buddy. For you, it's ABBA. It's SOS. It's Smooth FM.

0: 291.5. It's Adam. It's as nice. It's 8:15. Is what it is. It's Mike Purcell here this morning. The big American Television Awards are happening today. The Emmy Awards. Great to see this fantastic Australian representation. Melbourne representation specifically from Sarah Snook out there for Outstanding Actress in a Limited Edition Anthology or Drama Series. For all the work in All Her Fault, which was shot here in Melbourne, which is great. Also, some Australian involvement in The Pit. Shabana Aziz, who stars in The Pit, is in there as well. She's also in The Airport Chaplain. The Pit, I think, has like 25 nominations. It's incredible. And in fact, the recognition for the work they've done in The Pit extends beyond the television industry and acting and all the rest of it. Noah Wiley, who's Dr. Rabi in The Pit, was asked to speak at the American College of Emergency Physicians Conference recently. More than 6,000 American emergency doctors attended, and so many of them came up to him afterward and said, look, thank you very much for coming along today, but also thank you for showing people what we go through, because they reckon it's that realistic. So it's incredible. The Pit, I'm sure, pick up a bunch of prizes. Hopefully Sarah does as well. And we'll find out in a few hours' time, I reckon.
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2: 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Morning, Mike. Still have reports of a crash at Kew on the Chandler Highway, southbound approaching the Eastern Freeway, that delays there back to Grange Road. Another reported crash at Hoppers Crossing. It's on the Princess Freeway citybound off-ramp to the Princess Highway. Monash Freeway is underpaced now. Your travel time from Eastlink to Punt Road is at 44 minutes. If your dog could talk, they'd probably say, feed me that food you get from Pet Barn. It makes me feel so strong. Talk to the Pet Barn team today about the right nutrition and get that feed good feeling. That's traffic on Smooth 91.5.
0: Ah, Marty, the dog whisperer, the dog interpreter. Well done. Your skills are just beyond compare. Melbourne today. Look, we are four sleeps away from the school holidays. If the weather's going to be like this, everyone's going to be happy. Today's top around 15 degrees. Showers, perhaps some small hail, I reckon. 14 tomorrow, maybe a couple of showers and cloudy. Thursday, 16 and cloudy. But come the weekend, things are going to be absolutely fabulous. Saturday, 25 degrees and sunny. In the city now, it's 12 at Smooth 91.5.

time to warm up, thinking about the beach. Pure Shore, Small Saints, as a part of our More Music Breakfast Show. 25 minutes past 8, welcome to Tuesday morning Melbourne. It's looking fabulous at the moment. The weekend weather for the Hawks Brisbane game looks amazing as well. We've got a bit of an Insta poll up at the moment. Given that your team is probably not playing because there's only one Melbourne team left in the finals, who are you supporting? Is it the Hawks just because they are a Melbourne team, or are you some sort of interstate interloper as well? We'll have a look at the figures shortly. Next, though, the news, traffic, weather on the way at Smooth FM. 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
10: Melbourne's traffic on Smooth 91.5.
11: Discover the new dawn of aged care in Sunbury this Saturday at the R Care Sunbury Aged Care Open Day, 10 a.m. till 2 p.m. to Budhurst Drive in Sunbury. An earlier incident on the Eastern Freeway, citybound just at Merry Creek, still has traffic queued up approaching Hoddle Street. Just a reminder, the citybound entry ramp from Blackburn Road at Blackburn North onto the Eastern Freeway is closed at the moment as part of the Eastern Freeway upgrades. Use the entry ramps from Middleborough Road or Doncaster Road. A heavy Princess Freeway now inbound from the Maltby Bypass. Your trip from there along the Westgate Freeway over the bridge to the Burnley Tunnel will take you 38 minutes. 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That's traffic on Smooth 91.5.
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12: Good morning, I'm Mahan Kashani with your 8:30 news. The Defence Minister says Australia is taking a multi-pronged approach to tackle fears terror groups are using online games to radicalise young people. A federal parliamentary probe is being set up to look at the issue. Spy agency ASIO says 1 in 5 priority counter-terrorism cases now involves young people. Richard Miles has told Nine they're working to improve protections for children while also tackling extremism.
13: Our security organisations are amongst the best in the world. And so, you know, at both ends here, we are very much focused on protecting the Australian public, protecting Australian kids and acting very much in the interests of parents.
12: A man's been charged after allegedly attempting to escape police custody by climbing into the ceiling of the Austin Hospital in Heidelberg last night. Police negotiated with the 21-year-old for several hours before taking him back into custody. He'll face court today, charged with several offences. The Federal Energy Minister is playing down the chances of a new reduction to the fuel excise despite the surging cost of petrol. The price at the pump is expected to rise in the coming weeks due to surging oil prices triggered by the Middle East conflict. Chris Bowen says the government has no immediate plans to cut the excise. And a lineup of Aussie stars will join pop princess Kylie Minogue for the pre-game AFL Grand Final entertainment. Rock artist G-Flip, Michael Painter and Mike Brady will all play alongside Minogue at next weekend's decider at the MCG. Updating sport. AFL clubs are set to receive a warning from League HQ over penalties for collusion and secret deals when negotiating this trade period. It comes as Port Adelaide and the Western Bulldogs nut out details for a Zach Butters move. Three-time All-Australian Emily Bates will miss the rest of the AFLW season with a knee injury in a huge blow to Hawthorn's chances of snaring a maiden premiership. And Melbourne Stars coach Cameron White says he expects Marcus Stoinis to retain the club captaincy, despite the veteran exploring a move to the Brisbane Heat in recent weeks.
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12: Showers with a top of 15, cloudy tomorrow and 14, similar Thursday, mostly sunny on Friday. Right now it's 12 and that's the latest on Smooth 91.5.
6: Thank you very much. Welcome along to Smooth 91.5 as we roll headlong into Tuesday morning in Melbourne. Loving life, loving the music too. It's more music, it's less talk. It's Whitney Houston at Smooth 91.5.

0: Smooth 91.5, the More Music Breakfast Show. Tony Braxton and Unbreak My Heart. It's 13 minutes to 9. It's Mike Purso here this morning. Of course, we are now at the pointy end of the footy season, which means there's more heartbreak than hooray for most of us. Just four left on the road to the big dance at the G on Saturday week. Hawthorn, Brisbane, Frio and Sydney. What we're asking today on our Insta poll is if you're not a supporter of one of those teams, which team are you supporting in the final series? The Hawks getting the majority of the votes at the moment on 54%. Lots of people call supporting them because they're the only Victorian club there. Frio gets 31%, which is interesting. A couple of people. Laura from Doreen loves the underdog story of Frio. They haven't won a premiership before in their 32 years of the competition. Maybe this is the year. We'll see. Tan Richmond also loving the colour purple, so she's getting behind Frio after another tough year as a Tigers fan. I feel your pain. If you'd like to get involved in the poll, it's still up and will be for a while, and you can check it out for yourself at Insta Story, Smooth FM 915.
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2: 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There are delays building southbound along the South Gippsland Freeway. It's due to a crash between the Monash Freeway and the Princess Highway, though all lanes are open. There's been a crash on the Monash Freeway citybound before the Princess Highway, blocking the left lane, and then a breakdown on the Monash Freeway is citybound just after Forster Road. Monash Freeway travel time now from Eastlink to Punt Road has blown out to 41 minutes. You won't believe the amount of cars arriving at Toyota dealerships. Big cars, small cars, hybrids, EVs, you'll find the perfect car waiting. Oh, what a feeling, Toyota. Mike, that's traffic on Smooth 91.5.
0: Woofy woof woof, thank you very much. Just a couple of heads up for people on public transport. Minor delays at the moment on the Sunbury line, on the Belgrave line, and I think still on the Frankston line as well. So just check the PTV app to make sure you don't spend too much extra time standing around the platform. Today, a top of 15 degrees. It looks brilliant at the moment, but they reckon showers later on, maybe small hail coming through. 14 with showers, and cloudy today for tomorrow, 16 on Thursday. The weekend is outstanding. Saturday, with a big game at the G, the Hawks in Brisbane, 25 degrees and sunny. It's 13 now at Smooth FM.

Smooth 91.5 with Amy Winehouse off to rehab. It was her birthday just the other day. Mr. Still, amazing talent. It's 4 minutes to nine. That's us done and dusted for another edition of the More Music Breakfast Show. Thank you very much for coming along. Don't forget, if you're up early tomorrow, some beautiful flowers for you just to start the day. And also around 7:30-ish, more tickets to come along to the NGV Cardia exhibition before it closes. Ty Frost is in next. Enjoy his very pleasant company, and I'll see you for Wednesday.

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7: 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There's a breakdown on the Monash Freeway, citybound just after Forster Road. A crash on the South Gippsland Freeway is southbound just after the Monash Freeway interchange. Reports of a crash at Epping on Cooper Street, eastbound just before the Hume Freeway. Another crash being reported on the Princess Freeway, citybound near Palmer's Road. And a crash at Meadow Heights on Pasco Vale Road is citybound just after Somerton Road. 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That's traffic on Smooth 91.5.
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8: Good morning, I'm Maham Kashani with your 9 o'clock news. An alleged thief has attempted to escape police guard at the Austin Hospital at Heidelberg overnight by climbing through the ceiling. Police negotiated with the 21-year-old man for several hours before he climbed down and was taken back into custody. He'll front court today, charged with multiple offences. Reports of Australian children being lured by pro-terror groups online will be the core focus of a parliamentary probe. The AFP and ASIO will be asked to give evidence at the federal inquiry, which will also haul in big tech companies and gaming giants behind Roblox and Minecraft. The nation's spy agency says one in five priority counter-terrorism cases now involves young people. The federal energy minister says there are no immediate plans to cut the fuel excise despite a surge in the cost of petrol. Prices are expected to rise across the country over the coming weeks due to an escalation in the Iran war. This comes as Chris Bowen prepares to travel to the region for talks with his Saudi counterpart about fuel supply. He's told the ABC Australia's fuel reserves are stable for now.
9: We've got 3.3 billion litres locked in to be delivered over the next 4 weeks. We have 41 days worth of petrol on hand in Australia, for example, and these are the figures that I provide every weekend.
8: And Sarah Snook leads Australia's hopes at the 78th Emmy Awards as stars turn out for the event in Los Angeles today. Snook is nominated in the Outstanding Lead Actress category for her role in hit drama series All Her Fault, which was filmed in Melbourne. The Pitt leads the nominations on 25, followed by Hacks and Widow Bay. Updating sport. The AFL is set to issue clubs a warning over penalties for collusion and secret deals this trade period. It comes as Port Adelaide and the Western Bulldogs prepare to thrash out details for a Zach Butters move. Dane Rampey will stand in for injured captain Callum Mills and lead the Swans into Friday's preliminary final against Fremantle. And the Aussies are preparing to take on Zimbabwe in a one-dayer tonight in their first visit to the country in 12 years.
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8: Showers with a top of 15 today, cloudy tomorrow and 14. Similar Thursday, mostly sunny on Friday. Right now it's 13 and that's the latest on Smooth 91.5.
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13: 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Hello, it's Ty Frost. As you get settled in, I'll get more feel good on for you.

0: 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If I could turn back time. Remember the music video? The battleship? And that outfit? Hello, it's Ty Frost. Halfway through September already. That's amazing. I got some more tunes lined up for you. I hope you can continue to spend your day with me. 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
11: 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See website for T's and C's. Crews are in the final stages of tidying an earlier crash in Hallam, Belgrave Hallam Road southbound at the Monash. Two lanes blocked. Speeds down past said cruise whilst they remain on scene there. Brake lights still for the Monash between East Link and Warragul Road citybound post peak. The West Gate also struggling citybound over the bridge into the Burnley Tunnel. The Tuller though making good time to and from the airport. This week at IGA, Huggies nappy pants 22 to 36 pack, half price at $11. That's worth calling over for. End September 15 at participating stores, excludes IGA local grocer. And that's the latest traffic on Smooth 91.5.
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12: With your 10 o'clock news headlines, good morning, I'm Emma Duxbury. The AFP, ASIO and gaming giants Minecraft and Roblox will be called to give evidence at a new inquiry into the radicalisation of children through online video games. The probe will look into how kids are being lured by extremist and pro-terror groups amid claims from ASIO that one in five priority counter-terror cases now involve young people. Defence Minister Richard Marles has told Today they want to improve protections for kids while also tackling extremism.
13: Our security organisations are amongst the best in the world. And so, you know, at both ends here, we are very much focused on protecting the Australian public, protecting Australian kids and acting very much in the interests of parents.
12: The Federal Energy Minister is playing down the chances of a new reduction to the fuel excise despite the surging cost of petrol. The price at the pump is expected to rise in the coming weeks, triggered by an escalation in the Middle East conflict. But Chris Bowen says the government has no immediate plans to cut the excise. I mean, Australia's road toll has fallen for the first